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3: They say the holy water's watered down, and this town's lost its faith. 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

0: What's your name?
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0: Tracy, what's your truth bomb?
1: Okay, kids are asking for things all day long, every day. 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
0: Every time you go to Target, they're like, can I get this? Can I get this? 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
2: 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Welcome to it. I hope you're having an amazing Tuesday. I hope it lived up to all your Tuesday expectations. Coming up next, back by popular demand, Freya Sky joins the show, answering your questions this week on the Cannon Show at 800-669-1010. Welcome in.

0: Freya Sky, where are you at?
1: I'm in Minneapolis.
0: And you had a day off, so what'd you do?
1: I went to Target, which I loved. I spent maybe 2 hours smelling every candle on the shelf.
0: Yes.
1: Just honestly going up and down every single aisle, putting everything in my cart for my mom to be like, take that out. We're not getting that.
0: Yes, the full American Target experience. Freya Sky's chilling. We're on the way. But

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0: Brea Sky's hanging out, trying to decide where she's going to live. What are you thinking?
1: 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Like, I have my home is back there. Like, my dog's there. My whole family live back there. So home, I think, will always be there. But I think in terms of where I'm actually, like, living, I don't even know. Honestly, I feel like so I'm kind of, whenever I'm not doing stuff or I'm not on the road or I'm not filming, I'll be in my house back home. I say my house, my family's home.
0: Right.
1: But right now I'm living on the tour bus, which I actually love tour bus life too.
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0: Freya Sky loves tour bus living. Why is that?
1: I love it because I think it's cozy. I like being rocked to sleep by like the movements. I love being surrounded by people. I feel like I'm such an extrovert in the way of like, I love it. And also after a show too, the adrenaline is so high that like, going into like a room of silence would probably be like the biggest shift.
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2: 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Shout out to Peter. 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
1: 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Happy anniversary. Thank you for listening.
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0: Haley's riding back from South Carolina, and you got sick over the weekend. 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

Sky earlier. She's excited to be back tomorrow, hanging out all week long on the show. If you've got questions, get them in and we'll shout you out tomorrow. As far as next hour, your request of love and devotion is on the way. 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
1: I want a video of you taking the fork and doing the airplane to Linden with the brisket.
2: Oh, okay.
3: Wow,
2: yeah.
3: Now it's gotten more elaborate just by your you saying that in Robbie's mind translates to feeding me like a baby. Hey, in a high chair.
1: I have a baby nephew, okay? That's kind of fresh in mind right now, how they get to him to eat, so.
3: Yeah, that gets old real fast, by the way.
1: I'm sure it does.
2: Hold on a second. How old is your baby nephew?
1: 4 months.
3: 14.
2: They're not doing that yet.
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1: But that is how you feed a 40-year-old. Tells you that
2: don't know anything about babies.
1: With babies, right, exactly, is my four-month-old nephew. So.
3: Yeah, it's a learning process.
2: And I was...
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Is this really your real phone number?

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Zodiac sign, it must be a Gemini moon, cause we about to go half. 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

still help pay for the wigs. And I help with the lease. 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

0: Tonight, skip the chains and head to O'Neill's Grill. Whether you've got friends or the whole family in tow, there's something for everyone. It's hometown flavor that's as good as it gets. Priced right. Tonight, there's no question. O'Neill's Grill, Harrisonburg.
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0: 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It's hometown flavor that's as good as it gets. Priced right. 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O'Neill's Grill, Harrisonburg.
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2: 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I'm Brandy.
3: And I'm Robbie.
2: It's Wednesday.
3: It is Wednesday.
2: I've had to, like, I obviously from being on vacation, right, adjusting, especially when you take, like, you don't start back on a Monday.
3: Right.
2: It takes some adjusting, getting used to where I'm at in the week to Wednesday. So that's more of me telling myself that it's Wednesday.
3: Fair enough.
2: You knew it was Wednesday, though.
3: You know what? Honestly, every day is a mystery, yeah. So it's always good to have that reminder.
2: Every day's a mystery. Still adjusting from my...

0: trip, my bachelorette party trip to Nashville. Not my bachelorette party. I am still looking for a husband, just so everyone knows. Yeah, every day is a mystery for me, too. Right, is it the day that I'm going to find love? But it got me thinking about, because Nashville is bachelorette city, like, capital.
1: Mm-hmm.
0: Like, there were tons of other bachelorette parties happening this past weekend while we were there.
1: Okay.
0: And a lot of people do right now for bachelorette parties, they'll do, like, they'll put the groom's face on like a little like a stick so you can walk around with
1: it. It was like a little fan kind of thing.
0: Yes, exactly. Yeah. Yes, which when it was hot there. Right. So we also doubled up on that. Nice. Yeah. But there were several grooms just on the ground.
1: What?
0: Because
1: wait a second. Sorry. At first I was like, wait, why were they just laying on the ground?
0: No, but their faces.
1: Right. That makes a lot more sense. I was like, okay. Gotcha.
0: Yeah. But it got me thinking about, like, what would be, like, bachelorette party things in the Shenandoah Valley, right?
1: Yeah.
0: Like, maybe, like, Mechanical Bull, I feel like, is something that might show up on the list.
1: I'd say so.
0: But since we live here near so many farms,
1: right?
0: Why not find an actual bull? That could think about it. That'd be a memorable bachelorette party.
1: It definitely would be.
0: You know, someone, you go to work the next day, you're a little bruised up. They're like, what you do? Like, oh, it's a bachelorette party. We rode a bull. They're like, oh, really? At Bottles and Games? No, we found...
1: We found a bull.
0: We found one. Yeah. By the way, rodeo and bull riding happening at the Shenandoah County Fair next week. Details on how you can score tickets later on Q101.

0: Q101 The Valley's hit music station right now, sitting at 610. On the way, Bruno Mars, Olivia Rodrigo, and Cat's Eye. As well as anything that you want to hear, let us know on the Q101 text line. That number 540-434-4144. Looking at mostly sunny skies today, a high of 86. Right now, sitting at 59, partly cloudy in Egypt Bend Estates. Roads looking good. We'll check in with the WSVA newsroom here in just a bit. But let's start off your morning with a smile. Time for some good news.
1: And Brandy, I think we can all agree that we've had that one neighbor that just annoys us.
0: I don't know. Maybe I'm that one neighbor.
1: So you haven't had that one neighbor?
0: No, honestly, like I'm that person that I'm like, why won't they wave hi to me when we walk past each other? So maybe that's me.
1: Well, maybe you're not annoying. Maybe you're just misunderstood.
0: Okay, I get that.
1: Well, that was the case here. Heidi Widmer has just moved to LA after a rough divorce, and the first couple of nights in her new apartment were filled with loud banging from upstairs. She even joked that it sounded like somebody was bowling.
0: Okay, see, you didn't clarify. You just said neighbor. Everyone has definitely had an annoying upstairs neighbor that sounds like they're... What, we're just saying bull riding? Sounds right. So I get that.
1: There we go. Well, a few weeks later, Heidi runs into that noisy neighbor, and it turns out to be Carol, an 85-year-old woman living alone with Parkinson's, who, when they ran into each other, she had dropped her recycling and was having trouble picking it up. And that's actually when Heidi realized that Carol isn't being loud. She's actually struggling and being alone for as long as she has been. And ever since then, Heidi has started checking in, bringing meals, helping with chores. And pretty quickly, the two become like family. Mm. Carol calls her the granddaughter that she never had. And Heidi actually has been calling Carol grandmama. And says that she gave her a purpose right when she needed it. The story has since gone viral on social media and led to people online donating over $60,000 to help Carol feel safe and supported. And this is just, you know, proof that sometimes the people that frustrate us or may annoy us are the ones who need us the most. So
0: what you're saying is sometimes when I get a little frustrated with you, I've just got to be a bit more patient.
1: That's all we're saying.
0: Right. Is that the point of this story?
1: I'm glad you put up two and two together. In my own little way. This story really is about me. It's not about Heidi and Carol. I'm not calling
0: you grandmama.
1: That's fine.
0: Okay?
1: You don't have to go back to those lengths. Well, we're going to share the story on our Twitter/X page. Q101 Hit Music is where you can find it. 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
0: All right. The Q Morning Show with Brandy and Grandmama. We'll be back here in just a bit. Let's see what's happening on those roads. Checking in with traffic.
2: Looking good out there. No accidents or major delays to pass on to you right now. All clear, but if you're seeing it and we're not saying it, call the WSV.
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0: Q101 Valley's Hit Music Station. Yeah, I don't know if Papa Paul has a better ring to it either. You want to connect with us, be a part of the show, hit up the Q101 text line 540-434-4144. Shout out to Randy texting in with some suggestions. We'll just stick with Robbie.
1: I like that.
0: I think that, yeah. Yeah. Roby. Anyway. So here in about an hour, we'll be doing the morning show Mind Tease trivia question. Last chance to win your way in to the Shenandoah County Fair with us here at Q101. And this is gate admission.
1: Mm-hmm.
0: Into any day the fair kicks off on Friday?
1: Friday, correct. Yep.
0: With Crowder.
1: That's right.
0: And then I know we had Kathy who called in and said that she's trying to go to the Travis Tritt show. That's the big one.
1: Yeah.
0: On Saturday night. There's the modified truck and tractor pool. Two nights of the demo derby. Somebody from Q101 will be out there.
1: Sure will be.
0: For one night. Will it be Grandpapa? Maybe. They got the truck drags on Thursday. This is what I was talking about. So the rodeo and bull riding.
1: Okay.
0: They've got on Friday. Nice. So there's one last chance for us to try to get you on a bull.
1: Yeah, well, I think I'm going to be on vacation.
0: Oh,
1: those days.
0: Sure. So, yeah, all right. Mm.
1: I may not be available for that.
0: And lucky you. And then Saturday night to wrap up the fair, September 5th, they've got the monster trucks, which actually a great weekend to get out of the fair because that is, is that Labor Day weekend? Is that
1: yes,
0: why you're gone?
1: That is correct.
0: Okay.
1: My in-laws are coming into town, so I've got to prepare.
0: But wouldn't they love to see you on a bull? You know, isn't that what every father-in-law dreams?
1: You know what?
0: Of his son-in-law doing?
1: I bet you if you asked him, he'd be like, you know what, Robbie? That's a great idea.
0: Yeah.
1: But I will not be asking him because I'm afraid of his answer.
0: Okay.
1: Be like, hey, let's go to the fair and we'll just put you on a bull.
0: I mean, besides Katie, who's going to say no? She's the one that had to take care of you when you had broken legs last year.
1: That is a very good point.
0: Everyone else is like, yeah, Robbie, give it a try.
1: Yeah.
0: Yeah. But if you want more info on all the events happening, want to get tickets to the Shenandoah County Fair, shincofair.com is where you can go for more info on all the things they've got going on. And again, your chance to win with the morning show Mind Tease coming up here around 7:10 on the Valley's Hit Music Station, Q101.
2: 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I am.
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0: Taylor Swift on the Valley's Hit Music Station, Q101, giving you all those things happening in Hollywood, celebrity news, entertainment, and gossip. With word on the streets,
1: may God bless Dolly Parton, and may God bless you all. She will always love you.
0: And that was the part of the video that was made on behalf of Dolly from her family, from her nephew, actually, that was posted to all of her socials yesterday. As I'm sure you've probably heard by now, we lost Dolly Parton yesterday, passed away at the age of 80. Not only a multifaceted singer, but songwriter, actress, humanitarian, author, and playwright. Now, her rep said she was facing a brief battle with cancer and passed away at the Vanderbilt Ingram Cancer Center in Nashville, surrounded by loved ones. Not clear what kind of cancer she had. Previously reported that Dolly was admitted to the hospital on Friday and was dealing with kidney and autoimmune issues. And then, of course, the news broke yesterday with that video to Instagram. Now, her rep shared that Dolly's request, she'll be laid to rest at the small and private service, at a small and private service with immediate family at the Woodlawn Memorial Park and Mausoleum in Nashville. Her late husband, Carl Dean, passed away in March of last year. So she'll be laid to rest next to him. Now, instead of flowers, I think this is to be expected, that Dolly's family is asking for donations to her Imagination Library, which the Community Foundation here in Harrisonburg and Rockingham has as well. So fans also encouraged to pay tribute to her by tagging her account on social media. CBS is airing an hour-long special tonight at 10. ABC jumped on it last night with a special edition. Also, Disney Plus has their Dolly Parton and American Original as well. And of course, hearing lots of tributes from several people. Taylor Swift, Jane Fonda, Kiki Palmer. I mean, was there anyone that didn't have some kind of connection with Dolly?
2: And it didn't seem like there was anybody that did not like Dolly.
0: Yeah.
2: I mean, she was just an incredible person who didn't care what anyone else thought about her, but she was just always in a giving mood and always giving back to people. And I mean, just an inspiration to everybody. Just...
0: Yeah, definitely one of those moments where you're going to remember where you were when you found out.
2: Yeah.
0: And also, I don't want to call it a twist, but yesterday was also the 25th anniversary of Aaliyah passing away. Yeah. So those two definitely hitting me hard.
2: Yeah, I was in the dentist chair getting an emergency crown put in when my dentist broke the news to me.
0: Oh, we'll talk about that other devastating news later.
2: Ryan Gosling and his producing partner Jesse Henderson are heading into early development on a live-action Flintstones movie for Warner Brothers. But this time it's not going to be centered around Fred and Wilma. It's going to focus on a grown-up Bam Bam Rubble, Barney and Betty's adopted son. There's no word yet whether Gosling will star, but I mean, I think we all want to see Ryan Gosling as a grown-up Bam Bam.
0: Yeah, why even be attached to it if you're not going to do that for us?
2: Exactly. The Flintstones has already been brought to life live action twice, including one of my favorites, the 1994 one with John Goodman and Rick Moranis. But I'm excited to see how this goes. A little bit more insight into what makes Bam Bam go Bam Bam.
0: Yeah, that's the other thing. What's he going to say besides Bam Bam? You really got to flesh out this story, Ryan.
2: This is very true.
0: Yeah. Look, the Kardashian family does not get the best rep, right? There's a lot of people that don't like them.
2: This is true, yes.
0: However, I find this story that Northwest, this interview that Northwest did in Days Magazine kind of endearing.
2: Okay.
0: So she turns 14 next June.
2: Wow.
0: And she said the first thing she wants to do is get a regular job. Like at Starbucks.
2: Oh, okay.
0: She said, quote, everyone's in love with boys, vaping, and doing all kinds of bad stuff. All I want is blue hair and piercings. And I'm like, you know what? You are a kid.
2: Wow.
0: Like you know, like her dad is Kanye. Her mom is Kim Kardashian. She's got this music career, right? She's on tour. So, of course, there is some Nepo baby going on. But deep down in it, she's just a kid that wants to do kid things. And she's got parents that have money.
2: Respect from her or anyway. For her.
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13: Partly sunny skies today with a high at 82. Tonight, a thunderstorm in the area with a low at 63. Some showers and thunderstorms tomorrow, more humid with a high at 86. And a thunderstorm Friday with a high at 80. From the News Talk 92.1 and 550 WSBA Weather Center, I'm Frank Welt.
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0: This is not headline news. Today is National Toilet Paper Day. Always remember while applying the new roll, bangs, never a mullet. In a new cross promotion, each NFL team drafted a Disney character. The Patriots got Captain America, the Cowboys got Woody from Toy Story, and the 49ers got one of the wenches from Pirates of the Caribbean. And The Mandalorian and Grogu will stream on Disney Plus next month. Can't wait that long? As someone who saw it, trust me, you can. This is not headline news.
1: And coming up, we'll check in with the WSVA newsroom and get your local headlines after this. Cat's Eye on the way, too. It's Q101.

0: That is Animal on Q101, the Valley's hit music station, giving you the chance to win your way into the Shenandoah County Fair with gate admission tickets. That's coming up with the morning show. Mind Tease here in about 20 minutes. Right now, though, checking in with WSVA Newsroom. Good morning, Lyndon.
1: Good morning, Brandy. Hi, Robbie.
2: Hello.
1: How you guys doing?
0: It's Wednesday.
1: It's Wednesday. Your Tuesday, though.
2: Don't say that. No, don't. It's Wednesday for everybody. Don't say it's her Tuesday, because then she'll think that she's got one extra day. No, it's Wednesday for everybody.
0: Well, no, but it is my Wednesday, because I'm not going to come into work on Saturday.
2: This is
1: well,
2: true.
1: If I successfully screw up your mind, you might. So it's Tuesday, Brandy.
0: Do you want to do that?
2: Come on, Lyndon.
1: No. Of course not. That would be not a very nice thing
0: just,
1: to do.
0: Just know that
1: I'm just saying.
0: I am in a position of power here at Harrisonburg Media Group, and if I really wanted to, I could
1: on Saturday.
0: Actually, honestly, I already do come in.
2: I know, I was about to say,
0: every day of the week.
1: I was going to say, you actually do. All joking aside, yeah, you probably are here on Saturdays.
2: She works more than anybody else in this building, so I don't think she needs to come in on an extra day that she's not already staying here later than she needs to. So,
1: just be confused about the days. That's what I was hoping for. But it's actually Wednesday.
2: Yes.
1: Except for Brandy, it's Tuesday. Are you ready for some news?
2: Yes.
1: Okay. One vote for yes, one silence and staring at me. Let's go. Governor Abigail Spanberger is honoring Dolly Parton for her contributions to music and culture, as well as her commitment to children throughout the Commonwealth. The governor has ordered that all U.S. and Virginia flags be flown at half staff on all state and local buildings and grounds in memory and respect of the country music icon. Passed away yesterday at the age of 80. Spanberger stated that Parton helped foster a lifelong love of reading among the youngest Virginians with her imagination library, an expanded opportunity for countless children and communities across the Commonwealth with her generosity. Flags will remain at half staff until sunset on Tuesday, September 1st. UVA Health has been rated the number one employer for women among Virginia health systems. The national business publication Forbes also ranked UVA Health fourth among all Virginia employers. Forbes recently released its 2026 list of America's best employers for women, and UVA Health is ranked 20th nationally among health systems. For these stories and more, go to rocktownnow.com.
0: All right. Thanks for that, Lyndon.
1: Oh, you are welcome.
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2: Good morning. Thanks for tuning in to Q101 just after 7 o'clock. Sun looks like it's trying to make its way out. I'm Brandy.
3: And I'm Robbie.
2: Robbie, the new crown wearer.
3: Yes.
2: So today should be a better day than it was yesterday.
3: Much better, I will say that, yes.
2: Yeah, were you in some pain?
3: So I wasn't, that's the thing, but I was eating lunch yesterday, bit down into a pretzel, and one of my teeth chipped. And it was one that I already had a filling, you know, in there and all that stuff. So I wanted to get it checked out. So
2: all right, never mind. Okay. I don't want to talk about it anymore.
3: All right. Well,
2: I thought it was just going to be an easy.
3: No.
2: Yeah.
3: It was the whole thing.
2: I'm in pain for you. So I'm, yeah. Man, that's rough.
3: But I'm in a much better place now than I was yesterday.
2: Yeah.
3: And it wasn't the most ideal situation. But
2: wasn't the most ideal situation. This is what I can't stand about you.
3: What, even trying to be positive?
2: Yeah. Like, it was not the most ideal. Like, yeah, no, it's not. Like, what is the opposite of the most ideal situation? That is having to go to the dentist.
3: This is very true. You're right. Yeah.
2: It wasn't the most ideal situation, but you know. Life is life, and you just gotta
3: roll.
2: You just gotta flow with the gust, you know. Whatever the way the wind's blowing, that's
3: exactly
2: the way I'm a going.
3: And yesterday, it blew me right to the dentist chair.
2: Yeah, no. All right. Well, next week, it's gonna blow us to the Shenandoah County Fair.
3: Yes, it will.
2: Got your chance to win tickets coming up here in about 7 minutes. The Morning Show Mind Tease Trivia Question. Last chance. Well, actually, I don't know. We'll have to dig through, see if there are any more fair tickets left. But as far as I know, these are our last pair of tickets for the Shenandoah County Fair, which gets underway this Friday. You want to go, stick around. Number one answer could win you those tickets. Noah Kahan on the way as well. Here's Zara Larsson, Midnight Sun, on the Valley City Music Station, Q101.

0: Valley's Hit Music Station, 7:08, sitting at 54, partly cloudy right now in West Augusta. Gonna be a nice day, mostly sunny skies. Yeah, it's trying. It wants to come out. Sun will be out at some point here. Some of you might be seeing some patchy fog, though, this morning. But otherwise, sunny skies, high of 86 today. Mostly cloudy tonight, a low of 65. And then we got some rain and showers moving in with highs in the upper 80s. Roads looking good. We'll take a full look at traffic here in just a bit. Checking in with the WSVA Newsroom. Also got Dominic Fike, Tame Impala, and Ella Langley on the way this hour. Right now, though, giving you the chance to win your way into the Shenandoah County Fair date admission for you and a friend. Or, if you really wanted to, you could just go by yourself and go two times.
1: There we go.
0: So, you use it however you want. but first, you gotta win it. It's time for the morning show Mind Tease trivia question. Gonna give that to you here in just a bit. We do it Family Feud style. 5 answers on the board. Number one answer is how you score these tickets. The number?
1: 540-434-4144.
0: We do also have some rules as well.
1: You have to be 18 years or older to win, unless you have a parent or guardian present with you. We also ask that you have not won anything with us in the last 30 days at Q101 or any of our stations at Harrisonburg Media Group.
0: All right, your morning show Mind Tease question. In honor of today being National Dog Day.
1: Okay.
0: Name something people do for their dog that they wouldn't do for themselves. And I know you're a cat person, but maybe this is also something that you would do for Lucy.
1: Okay. Let's see. How about get professional photos done?
0: That is not on the list, okay. But that's... But here's the thing. You've also got to be in the photo.
1: Right.
0: Right? You got to be like that guy. Like, now I am specifically thinking cat.
1: Okay.
0: Because I'm thinking of the guy that had, like the 90s, like, what was it, Olin Mills?
1: Oh, yes.
0: Background.
1: Yep.
0: With, like, the lasers, and, like, he's wearing the sweater, and he's got the cat. Yeah.
1: Oh, goodness.
0: Not a bad guess, but that is not on the list.
1: Okay.
0: But you know what? You are thinking in the same mind space as someone that would do these...
1: Other things?
0: Things for their dog. So
1: okay.
0: 540-434-4144. Name something people do for their dog that they wouldn't do for themselves. Looking for the number one answer? While we go to the phones, let's see what's happening on those roads. Cannot wait to hear all the ridiculous things that you guys do for your animals. Let's check in with the WSVA Newsroom.
2: Looking good out there. 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All clear, but if you're seeing it and we're not saying it, call the WSVA.
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11: They say the holy water's watered down, and this town's lost its faith. Our colors will fade eventually, so if our time is running out, day after day, we'll make the mundane a masterpiece. Oh my love, I take one look at you, you're taking me

0: 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Name something people do for their dog that they wouldn't do for themselves.
1: I'm going to say a spa day.
0: A spa day. So take them to a spa or a groomer. That is number two on the list. Great guess. Try again.
1: Okay, thank you.
0: Thank you. Q101, what's your guess?
2: Is throwing your pet a birthday party?
0: Celebrating their birthday is number four on the list, and I will admit, I didn't want to, but I have been invited to some dog birthday parties. So give us a call back and try again, okay?
2: Thank you.
0: All right, thank you. Have you ever been to a birthday party for a dog or even an animal?
3: I've not, actually.
0: Yeah, I didn't. I got invited. There was beer, so I showed up. And I think there maybe was cake. I don't know. But then, like, other people showed up, and they brought, like, presents for the dog. And I was like, oh, we were supposed to do that.
3: Right?
0: Like, they actually, like, wrap the, like, toys up. Because I guess, like, the dogs like to grab at it and unwrap it with their mouths.
3: Goodness gracious. The things we do.
0: Not we.
3: The things dog people do.
0: Well, no, I'm sure you do some things for your cat, too. Yeah, the things pet people do.
3: Okay, that's a better way to put it, because you're right. There are things that I would do for Lucy that...
0: I mean, look,
3: yeah.
0: I'm going to be much more accepting of you throwing a birthday party for your dog than, say, your fish.
3: Fair enough.
0: Right?
3: Yes.
0: So, you can't give your fish cake. Anyway, all right. Name something people do for their dog that they wouldn't do for themselves. So far, we've gotten number two on the list. Take them to a spa or groomer. And then number four, celebrate their birthday. Looking for the number one answer. That's how you win these tickets to the Shenandoah County Fair. What guesses have we gotten on the text line?
3: Lisa in Stanton texted in, post a video on social media. A lot of that happening. And then Rachel in Grotto said, go for a walk in bad weather.
0: Yeah, that is... That's true, because you don't really have a choice.
3: Right.
0: Otherwise, they're going in right in the house, and you, yeah.
3: Yeah.
0: Uh-huh.
3: But we have not gotten the number one answer yet.
0: Okay. We're going to go back to the phones, 540-434-4144. Name something people do for their dog that they wouldn't do for themselves. Looking for the number one answer. Good luck. Got Dominic Fike on the way. It's Charlie XCX on Q101.

0: like Baby Doll on Q101 The Valley's Hit Music Station, 725. Still looking for a morning show Mind Tease winner. If we don't get one here soon, then we're going to have to do this question all over again. So, in honor of National Dog Day, asking this question. Name something people do for their dog that they wouldn't do for themselves. Looking for the number one answer. Have we gotten any more guesses on the Q101 text line?
1: We have Glenn texted in, let someone rub their belly.
0: You know, we maybe should do that more often, Glenn. So that's not a bad guess.
1: Stacy said spay or neuter them. And then Rachel and Emma have both texted in the number one answer.
0: All right.
1: So it is out there.
0: All right. But you got to call us up in order to win the number.
1: 540-434-4144.
0: Q101, name something people do for their dog that they wouldn't do for themselves.
2: By a mistake.
0: What was that?
2: By a mistake.
0: By a mistake. Who do we have on the phone?
2: Kimberly Bannon.
0: Kimberly?
2: Yeah.
0: Where are you calling from this morning?
2: Stanton.
0: Well, guess what?
2: What?
0: Buy a special food is the number one answer. I think steak applies.
2: Wow.
0: Congratulations.
2: Thank you.
0: Now, do you have a dog?
2: Two of them.
0: Two? What are their names?
2: The younger one is Milo. The older one is Spooky.
1: Aw.
0: Do they like steak?
2: Yeah.
0: Probably any kind of human food, right?
2: Yeah.
0: Probably follow you around hoping that you'll drop something.
2: Yeah.
0: Well, look, you're not going to be able to take them to the fair, though, but you might be able to find them some fair food to bring back because you got yourself two tickets to the Shenandoah County Fair. Sound fun?
2: Yeah.
0: You can ride some rides, and maybe Mom can get you a funnel cake. Right, Mom?
3: Sure.
0: Yeah. We're going to try to make it work for you, Kimberly. Well, let's go through the rest of the list. Name something people do for their dog that they wouldn't do for themselves. Buy special food is number one.
1: Number two, take them to a spa or a groomer. Number three, buy them clothes. Number four, celebrate their birthday. And number five, let them sleep in the bed.
0: All right. Do you let the dogs sleep in your bed?
2: Yeah.
0: Oh, but you know what? I bet it's like nice and comfortable and probably like having like extra pillows.
2: Yeah.
0: Yeah. All right. Well, hey, congratulations. You're going to the Shenandoah County Fair. You're going to share these tickets because somebody's going to have to drive you to the fair.
2: Yeah, okay. Definitely.
0: Okay. All right. Cool. Well, congratulations. We'll have another chance to win tomorrow morning, 7:10, with a new morning show Mind Tease question on what station?
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17: Partly sunny skies today with a high at 82. Tonight a thunderstorm in the area with a low at 63. Some showers and thunderstorms tomorrow. More humid with a high at 86. And a thunderstorm Friday with a high at 80. From the News Talk 92.1 and 550 WSBA Weather Center, I'm Frank Wilt.
0: Right now, 57 and sunny in Hudson Crossroads.

0: this weekend. She's going to be in Richmond at the Allianz. 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Kehlani right there with Folded. And right now, 7:40. It is time for the Fast Five Facts.
1: Thank you for that.
0: Yeah, no problem.
1: And I think it's only appropriate that today these fast facts are about Dolly Parton. Fast fact number one, Jolene and I Will Always Love You were written in the same day.
0: You know, if I'd known that this was going to be all Dolly facts, I would have done that Fast Five Facts intro better.
1: You want to try it again?
0: No, we'll close it. We'll close it better.
1: Sounds good.
0: Yeah.
1: Fast fact number two. She once said she entered a Dolly lookalike contest on Halloween.
0: And lost.
1: Mm. She said that she just did a more exaggerated version of her look and just walked on stage.
0: Which is funny because everyone on the stage was doing an exaggerated version of her look.
1: Right.
0: Yet she was the real one and didn't win. But I've heard this, like, I think what... Jason Momoa entered Jason Momoa lookalike contest and lost as well. So it's always funny how those work out.
1: Fast fact number three. She was only 13 years old when she first performed at the Grand Ole Opry.
0: Wow.
1: Johnny Cash introduced her and she got three encores. So people knew pretty early on. And again, if she's 13 performing at the Grand Ole Opry.
0: Yeah, right. Just that alone.
1: Right. Something's going right. Fast fact number four. She owns 11 Guinness World Records, including the most consecutive decades with a top 10 album in the U.S. Billboard country chart by a female artist. 7 decades, which means she has had an album in the top 10 since the 60s. Crazy to think just her... her staying power and all that stuff.
0: Right, but again, when you're doing the Grand Ole Opry at 13.
1: Right. Big things are ahead
0: for you. You start when you start young.
1: Exactly. And the final fast fact of the day, her legacy will continue to live on in all different sorts, but she also has a never-before-heard song locked away at Dollywood that will not be released until 2045.
0: I'm sure there's more going on as well, right? I mean, just from the... announcement that her nephew made, right? Like they're going to continue to honor her legacy. I think there's, and especially like knowing that she had that video in mind for when she passed.
1: Right.
0: I'm sure that she planned so many other things that have yet to come out or that we know about yet. Obviously, a businesswoman first and foremost.
1: Yes, definitely so.
0: Yeah. And those are our Fast Five Facts.
1: Those are it.
0: So when I was in Nashville this weekend, we went past the Dolly Hotel because when I went last year, they were still building it.
1: Okay.
0: This year, it's open and crazy to think that just a couple days later,
1: right,
0: after looking at that and talking about her, that, I mean, always thought she was going to live forever.
1: It's true. She was one of those people that just, it never seemed, she always looked fantastic every time you would see her. So
0: Willie Nelson, hold on.
1: Right. But those are your Fast Five Random Facts?
0: No, you mean those are your Fast Five Dolly. I could have done that better. Facts. R.I.P. Dolly.
1: R.I.P.
0: All right. Well, thanks for those.
1: You're welcome.
0: I knew she started young. I did not know Grand Ole Opry at 13 young. Yeah. So, coming up, we'll check in with the WSVA Newsroom. Got Malcolm Todd on.

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1: 749, it is Q101, the Valley's hit music station. Ella Langley, Bruno Mars, and more on the way. Right now, though, checking in with the WSVA newsroom, we got Lyndon.
2: Hey.
1: In studio. Yeah.
2: Ready to go? Let's do it.
1: I'm gonna let you just go get right into it.
2: All right, Virginia high schools will receive new teen safe driving signs for student parking lots through a partnership with the Virginia Department of Motor Vehicles. The signs, already distributed to nearly 100 schools, aim to promote safe driving habits among teenagers. Tammy McGee, who founded the Guido Memorial Foundation to support teen driving safety after her son's fatal crash in 2019, says drivers must learn that safe driving choices prevent life-changing consequences. The Safe Driving Initiative includes a contest where schools can win $250 for an after-homecoming party by posting pictures of the signs on social media. Page County Sheriff Chad Cubbage says his department will continue to use flock cameras. Cabbage said in an online video that the controversial cameras are an investigative tool and are used or were used recently to arrest a suspect who had abducted a woman. He says if it was your child that was kidnapped, you would hope that authorities would have those cameras to locate your child. Cubbage added that he has put parameters in place to make sure that flock cameras are not abused. For these stories and more, go to rocktownnow.com.
1: All right, and that look at the news brought to you by...
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4: Good morning, it is Q101, just after 8 o'clock on this National Dog Day. Hey, Robbie.
5: Hey, Brandy.
4: I know, it's not National Cat Day.
5: Shucks.
4: Yeah. Do you consider yourself more of a cat person?
5: I would.
4: Than a dog person?
5: Yeah.
4: I guess the cat's the only... Have you ever owned a dog?
5: I have not.
4: So this is really the only pet you've ever had.
5: Right. And I would say before I met Katie, I was more of a dog person.
4: Mm.
5: But then she's had cats her entire life, and that's just kind of infiltrated its way into our relationship.
4: Yeah. And you know, the main difference between cats and dogs, right, is that, like, cats don't seem to care about you at all.
5: This is true.
4: Right? You're just living in their world.
5: Yep.
4: But with dogs, it is absolutely the opposite, right? Like, if you're the owner, you are their world. A new study found that when dogs see happy faces, it activates an area of the brain that is linked to reward. So basically, when dogs see happy human faces,
5: okay,
4: it's the same reaction as if they were to get a treat.
5: Oh, nice.
4: So,
5: huh.
4: So now all my friends, they're like, oh my God, a dog. And then they're like, hey, can I pet it? And they're smiling and they're talking to it like a baby. I guess they have a point.
5: It makes sense now.
4: Yeah. And it doesn't have to, like, it can be strangers too. So just happy faces in general.
5: Okay.
4: Yeah.
5: Huh.
4: So maybe think about that the next time you go to pet a dog.
5: Yeah, definitely will.
4: Although I agree with what Glenn said, you know, things that we do for dogs that people should do for people is rub each other's bellies.
5: No, we should not make that a thing.
4: Well, you have to ask for consent first, this obviously.
5: Right,
4: like with pregnant women, you shouldn't just go touching their belly. You ask first.
5: Yes.
4: But also, it shouldn't just be limited to pregnant women or dogs.
5: You want just random people coming up to you
4: and asking,
5: hey, can I rub your belly?
4: Well, I didn't say random people, right? Because that's the thing. I don't go around rubbing random dogs' bellies.
5: This is true.
4: Right?
5: Okay.
4: It's got to be a dog that I know.
5: Right.
4: So, you know, I mean,
5: we can workshop this idea.
4: Yeah, well, I think we can. No, never mind. We got one stupid strikes on the way next. It's Bruno Mars on Q101.

0: say it's a story about a smooth criminal that was bad and beat it before the cops could find out more.
1: Hmm. 809
0: right now, sitting at 57, partly cloudy in Oak Grove. Our high today going to be about 86, sunny skies. Before we've got rain and showers moving in tonight into tomorrow, but still very warm and in the 80s to wrap up our week. Wednesday! It's Friday Eve.
1: There we go.
0: I know. We got to do whatever you can to just hype Wednesday up. And we're going to hype it up with more hits. Justin Bieber, Ariana Grande, Gracie Abrams, and more on the way. But let's make you feel better about the decisions that you make in life. It is time for...
2: Sounds stupid.
3: Stupid. When stupid strikes.
0: Yeah, so if you didn't gather from the hints that I gave you, this story takes place with some kind of Michael Jackson lookalike.
1: Okay.
0: So, Florida.
1: Okay.
0: Because Florida, you know. Police investigating a robbery where a gunman wearing a single glove made off with cash from a gas station last week. Now, I don't know. Maybe it's got something to do with, you know, the Michael movie has everyone in a craze.
1: This is true.
0: You know, kids are discovering him.
1: Yeah.
0: People that loved him are rediscovering him. So maybe that was what was going on with this guy. So this man went in, and they say he used some sort of ruse to distract the clerk. I'm thinking maybe the moonwalk.
1: That's what I was thinking. Yeah, right. That's the first thing that popped into my head.
0: Yeah. However, after he finished the move in the shamon, he brandished a gun and demanded money.
1: That's not a good second step to that.
0: No. Got away with $670 and okay. Ran off. The police haven't found him yet, but here's the description. Police say he was wearing one white glove, a tan sun hat, a white medical mask, a light green shirt, and black pants. No word on the shoes. But I got a feeling he's not just walking around wearing that white glove like all day, every day.
1: Right. I would think this is a very specific purpose, and it was to do what he did.
0: Yeah. I have a feeling, I feel like they said like some sort of ruse to distract the clerk. Like I'm thinking like he did the moonwalk, maybe did a hee hee, and was like, can you make some change? You know?
1: See, I was thinking he tried doing that thing where Michael, you know, like leans forward.
0: Oh, yes.
1: And he fell, and that kind of got the cashier to come check on him. And then he was like, hey, give me your money.
0: And he's like, shamon.
1: Exactly.
0: Shamon.
1: Shamon. Just like that.
0: Like what?
1: Shamon.
0: Huh?
1: Shamon.
0: What are you saying?
1: I don't know.
0: Okay.
1: I'm saying whatever I think you're saying.
0: I don't know.
1: What are you saying?
0: Shamon.
1: Shamon? Is that what... Are you saying Shamon?
0: Shamon.
1: I'm lost
0: And maybe this is what happened.
1: Okay.
0: Yeah?
1: Yes, this is exactly what happened.
0: This is like, you're the cashier.
1: Right.
0: I'm the guy. Shamon.
1: What are you saying? Say it a little bit more. Or, yeah, that's...
0: Yeah, and then the guy was like, beat it!
1: Right.
0: Anyway, we'll share this story on our Twitter page.
1: Q101 Hit Music is where you can check it out.
0: Shamon.
1: Shamon.
0: Okay, yeah. No. We're done with that.
1: Thank you.
0: All right. I think you mean hee-hee.
1: Hee-hee.
0: Okay, yeah. All right. Let's see what's happening on those roads. Checking in with traffic.
4: We're getting reports of an accident in Harrisonburg on South Main Street. And that's south of Corporate Drive and north of Warehouse Road. So be advised, if you're in that area, there could be some delays. If you're seeing it and we're not saying it, call.
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0: Station 820, and suddenly I want to tell that story all over again because now I'm thinking of all the Michael Jackson songs that I could have incorporated into it, which leads me to your chance to win a two-topping medium pizza from your locally owned and operated Domino's with Riley Reed and Name 5 at 5. I see your brain already working, Robbie. You know where this is going.
1: I do.
0: Name 5 Michael Jackson songs in 15 seconds.
1: The Way You Make Me Feel, Beat It, Thriller, Billie Jean, and, oh my gosh. Why can't I... The Man in the Mirror.
0: You just got it.
1: I don't know why I was...
0: Right, we just talked about Smooth Criminal earlier.
1: I literally just wrote that Gas Station was hit by a Smooth Criminal over on our Twitter/X page when I was sharing the story. That wasn't, for some reason, didn't stick in my mind, but I'm glad I did get it.
0: Yeah, like I was thinking like maybe Michael Jackson, this guy that robbed this place, right?
1: Right.
0: That maybe he was like, I'm looking at the man in the mirror. And the guy was like, we don't have a mirror.
1: Oh, man.
0: Or, like, he, like, was robbing him, you know, like, he was holding him at gunpoint, and he's like, give me all the money in the register. And the guy's like, is this enough? And he's like, don't stop till you get enough. Like,
1: That's the best one. That is the best use of a song for that story that you could have used.
0: Thank you.
1: That got me. That's a good one.
0: Anyway, yeah, check that story out over on our Twitter page, Q101 Hit Music, but also get all the rules and details on how you could score that Domino's with Riley and Name 5 at 5 at Q101Online.com. Just like that, he will ask for caller 10, give you 15 seconds, and then you have to name 5 of whatever that category is in order to win that pizza.
1: The Med 2 Top.
0: Mm-hmm. Yeah. And I bet that guy goes back into the store and he's like, hey, you remember the time? Okay, nope, that no. Okay, all right, try to make it work. But, you know, whatever. Anyway, your chance to win with Riley this afternoon on the Valley's Hit Music Station, Q101. Oh, no.

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1: May God bless Dolly Parton, and may God bless you all. She will always love you.
0: Yeah, that's the biggest story here in the past 24 hours is the passing of Dolly Parton. Was announced actually on her Instagram, a video that was recorded by her nephew, which were her wishes, as they said in the video. Now, what we've learned since then, Dolly Parton passed away at the age of 80. We've also learned that she was facing a brief battle with cancer and passed away in Nashville surrounded by loved ones. Not clear what type of cancer she had. It was previously reported that she was admitted to the hospital on Friday and was dealing with kidney and autoimmune issues. Obviously, lots of people had been speculating if something was going on with her, especially after what, like just like 7 months ago when her sister posted that cryptic video, and then Dolly came out and said, no.
2: Right.
0: Everything's fine. Now, her reps shared that at Dolly's request, she'll be laid to rest with a small and private service with immediate family. She's actually going to be laid next to her late husband, Carl Dean, who passed away in March of last year in the mausoleum. Now, instead of flowers, Dolly's family is asking for donations to her Imagination Library, which, I mean, it just, even in death, Dolly continues to be a humanitarian and supporter. Yeah. And so fans are encouraged to also pay tribute to her by tagging her account on social media. And there are several specials that are underway. CBS and Disney Plus have one dropping tonight. Also, ABC jumped on it with the 2020 special last night. And of course, we have seen tributes coming out from everyone in country music, and also those that have worked with Dolly as well. So definitely a big one that people are going to be feeling for a while, and definitely one of those moments that you're going to remember where you were at when Dolly Parton passed.
2: Yeah, it's just it's a crazy thing just how awesome she was. She didn't really seem to have anybody that didn't like her, and she didn't care if anyone didn't like her. She just kind of did her thing, and she gave back so much to everybody around her, and it just is such an inspiration to everybody. Ryan Gosling is headed from Barbie Land to Bedrock. His production company is in early development on a live-action Flintstones movie for Warner Brothers. But this time, it's not going to be centered around Fred and Wilma. It's going to focus on a grown-up Bam Bam Rubble, Barney and Betty's adopted son. Now, there's no word yet on whether Gosling will actually star, but because they're still looking for a writer, but I think we all need to see Ryan Gosling as a grown-up Bam Bam.
0: Yeah, I was saying, why would you be attached to it if you weren't going to be...
2: Exactly.
0: With a name like that, if you weren't going to be a part of it.
2: The Flintstones have already been brought to live action twice, including the 1994 movie starring John Goodman and Rick Moranis, but I'm excited to see how they take this new version of the Flintstones universe.
0: I mean, whoever plays Bam Bam, I mean, pretty solid not having to learn the script, right? Because all you're going to be saying is the same word over and over. And
2: exactly.
0: That's Bam Bam.
2: Right.
0: Curious to see what other words adult Bam Bam learns. The Kardashians don't get a lot of love. In fact, either hate them or love them, right?
2: Correct.
0: And I think a lot of people hate them more so than love them. however, nothing screams, I'm just a regular kid, than this interview. Okay, the fact that she did an interview is not I'm a regular kid, but I'm talking about Northwest, daughter of Kim Kardashian and Kanye West. Mm-hmm. And she did an interview for Dazed Magazine where she said, look, music is what I want to do with my life, but she's about to turn 14, and she said the first thing she wants to do is get a regular job.
2: Okay.
0: Like Starbucks.
2: Oh.
0: Which, first of all, I don't know, Starbucks is like a step up from a regular job, I feel like.
2: Right.
0: Right. Like, you really gotta get, like, you gotta come home smelling like grease from a fast food place.
2: Yeah.
0: Is what I think when I think 14. But she said in the interview, everyone is in love with boys, vaping, and doing all kinds of bad stuff. All I want is blue hair and piercings. And you know what?
2: Wow. That seems very mature of someone that's grown up in the spotlight.
0: Well, or you could argue that it seems immature for someone that's grown up in the spotlight, right? Because she's had a lot more stuff
2: at
0: the age of 13 than you or I have had in our 30s and 40s.
2: That's a very good point, yeah.
0: So, but she's just a regular kid, and honestly, I feel like stories like this need to come out more about the Kardashians than the stuff that we hear. She's still a Nepo baby, don't worry, but she just, you know, wants to do kid things.
2: There we go.
0: Yeah. Yeah. Just want to hang out with her hood rat friends.
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12: Harrisonburg weather.
13: Partly sunny skies today with a high at 82. Tonight, a thunderstorm in the area with a low at 63. Some showers and thunderstorms tomorrow, more humid with a high at 86. And a thunderstorm Friday with a high at 80. From the News Talk 92.1 and 550 WSVA Weather Center, I'm Frank Welt.
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0: Right now, 67 and sunny in Ivy.
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0: This is not headline news. Today is National Toilet Paper Day. Always remember while applying the new roll, bangs, never a mullet. In a new cross promotion, each NFL team drafted a Disney character. The Patriots got Captain America, the Cowboys got Woody from Toy Story, and the 49ers got one of the wenches from Pirates of the Caribbean. And The Mandalorian and Grogu will stream on Disney Plus next month. Can't wait that long? As someone who saw it, trust me, you can. This is not headline news.
1: And coming up, we'll check in with the WSVA newsroom and get your local headlines after Somber on the Valley's hit music station, Q101.

0: page at Q101Online.com. I know, November, but what? Next week is September? That's like basically two months from now.
1: It's my anniversary weekend.
2: Oh.
0: So are you going to go see Somber for your anniversary?
1: Kate and I have been thinking about it, yes.
2: That'd be cool.
0: I love that you looked directly, though, at Lyndon. I'm the one that asked you the question.
1: Well, he made so he's like,
0: Yeah, that's why, I know.
2: That's a fun look.
0: And then you looked at him the entire time. You were saying that.
1: Well, I get distracted very easily, so it doesn't take much for my eyes to wander.
0: I was like, he's not the person that you're having the conversation with me.
1: Sorry.
0: And you're looking him in his eyes. Are you sure you're going with Katie or are you going with Lyndon?
1: Well, I mean, if Lyndon wants to go.
2: I'll go. Gee.
1: Perfect. All right.
2: Now, Katie might be mad at that point.
1: Or she may want some time away from me.
2: I mean, it's possible, but probably not on your anniversary.
1: Probably not. I would hope not, anyway. I would hope she doesn't.
0: Sometimes, maybe. I mean, look, a great anniversary gift could be you just go to a spa by yourself.
2: She sends you to the spa and she's just like,
1: no, I would send her because I would not be enjoying. I don't relax very well. So the spa would not be
2: good
1: for
2: that.
1: Me. Yeah,
2: I can see that. Anyway.
1: Well, I can't wait for us to go see Somber in November.
0: Yeah,
2: it's going to be great.
0: And Katie,
2: be a lot of fun.
0: Spa day for you, girl. I do what I can for everybody. She's thinking, actually, yes, this sounds like a great idea.
1: This is working out well for me.
0: Yeah.
2: All right.
0: I guess you're buying the Somber tickets, Lyndon.
2: I think I am at this point. Actually, you know, I don't know. You might be, depending. I don't know. It's a point of view.
0: Me?
2: Yeah.
0: I don't own this company. So if you mean you're getting paid to go see Somber, ooh, I don't sign the checks. Oh. You think I'm a millionaire?
2: That's a good idea. This is getting better by the moment.
0: You think if
2: I
0: own...
2: We're getting paid to go now.
0: You think if I own this company, I'd be waking up at 4 o'clock in the morning?
2: I heard that one. but anyway, ready for some news.
0: Yeah, let's do that.
2: Let's go. For the second time in as many days, a vehicle has run into a building in the city of Harrisonburg. Harrisonburg Police Public Information Officer Juliana McGrath-Myers explains the incident happened shortly after noon yesterday when a vehicle was stopped on South Main Street and was getting ready to turn into the parking lot where O'Reilly Auto Parts is located when it was struck from behind by another vehicle.
0: Were they singing the song?
2: All I can think of is get in the zone, auto zone.
0: No. O'Reilly's.
2: Auto parts.
0: Yeah.
2: I mean, maybe the person who hit this person was doing that. And anyway, the driver was startled by the impact, of course, and hit the gas instead of the brake. He hit another car before striking the curb and the base of a light pole that caused his car to flip into the building. The driver, whose name was not released, was taken to the hospital for treatment of non-life-threatening injuries. Myers said the O'Reilly Auto Parts building suffered some damage but didn't know the extent at the time. Well, for these stories and more, go to rockdownnow.com.
0: Yeah, get your songs right, buddy.
2: Get in the zone. Auto.
0: No, that's not. No.
2: That's not it.
0: But somewhere, Advanced Auto Parts is like, we don't have a song.
2: Oh. Yeah, that is a good one. Good job.
0: All right.
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0: A flavor that's as good as it gets. 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

0: another show that you and Lyndon can go see at Capital One Arena.
1: Yes.
0: Olivia Rodrigo going to be there in October. Two nights, actually. Details on the concert page at Q101Online.com. Good morning. I'm Brandy.
1: And I'm Robbie.
0: 908, 63, partly cloudy right now here at the Q101 studios. Our high today, about 86. And yeah, it is starting to get sunny and nice outside. Counting down. Do you know how many days we have until JMU football?
1: I'm going to say 11.
0: Close, 10.
1: Ah, okay.
0: That September 5th home opener at Bridgeforth versus the Liberty Flames.
1: That's right.
0: How do you feel about that, Mr. Liberty alum?
1: I mean, it's kind of crazy. I know these are two teams that have wanted to, two fan bases that have wanted to play each other for a long, long time. And finally, it's happening. And we're going to see who really is the, I think they're calling it the Battle of the Blue Ridge.
0: Well, they played last year.
1: Oh, they did.
0: But it was at Liberty.
1: Okay. Well then,
0: it is the Battle of the Blue Ridge.
1: Okay, yeah,
0: that's where the name came from.
1: Gotcha. Yeah, maybe I'm thinking JMU fans have been waiting for Liberty to come visit them, and it seemed like for a long time that these schools never wanted to play each other for whatever reason. But
0: now they're considered two of the best football teams in the state.
1: Exactly. So
0: yeah, that game's going to be at noon. I do believe there are still single game tickets available. But yeah, gearing up for that, and then. With 9 days until Bridgewater College football, but their season opener is going to be on the road.
1: Gotcha.
0: They're going to be playing Stevenson University, and then September 12th, they'll be doing their home opener versus Susquehanna. So,
1: nice.
0: But besides football, what we really enjoy are the marching bands, and we will find out here in about 3 hours. Whether or not, well, look, we know they made the top 10. There is no way that the MRDs, the Marching Royal Dukes, did not make the top 10 of the best college marching bands. If you don't know about this, USA Today Sports, they rated, they got an elite group of experts to rate the top 20 marching bands in the country. The Marching Royal Dukes made the list of the top 20.
1: Love it.
0: And then there was a fan vote to see who the top 10 would be, and they're going to be announcing the top 10 winners today. In 2 hours, 49 minutes, and 49. You know I love a good tick down.
1: Oh, yes, you do.
0: Yeah, good countdown. But yeah, so we'll find out here in a few hours where they are in the top 10. I have no doubt. I know last time I checked on the votes, they were in the top 5.
1: Oh, nice.
0: So hopefully, fingers crossed.
1: I know I voted, so.
0: Number one is what we're looking for.
1: Yeah, that'd be awesome. Oh, that'd be so cool.
0: Yeah. Time for someone other than the football team to get a little love.
1: Exactly.
0: You know? Even though this marching band played at the Vatican.
1: Right.
0: That's a pretty big deal.
1: I mean, some would say that may be one of the rarest places that you can play.
0: What do you mean? So it definitely is one of the rare, like the Vatican City is just rare in its own.
1: True.
0: Yeah.
1: Yeah.
0: That's an acclaim for sure. That's what I'd be using on my Tinder profile. If I were an MRD.
1: Played at the Vatican.
0: And I had played at the Vatican. Yeah. Anyway. On the way, we got Teddy Swims for you. Latest from Ariana Grande on the way as well. It's Valley City Music Station, Q101.

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0: it's from Ariana Grande. That is Petal on Q101. Yeah, you go, And I know the work day is a struggle, right? Like, you don't have time to get nearly as much done as you wish you could. You need more hours in the day.
1: Yes.
0: And then you got to find time to feed yourself. And if you're like me, then usually that means you end up eating lunch while you're doing work at the keyboard, which could create a bacteria cafeteria.
1: Okay.
0: That is the term that Huffington Post is using when it comes to the germs that you are leaving on your keyboard.
1: Huh, interesting.
0: Now, this could apply not just to your keyboard, like at your laptop or computer at work, but also if you're doing anything on your phone.
1: This is a good point,
0: or
1: yeah.
0: a tablet.
1: Right.
0: So microbiologists are saying that typing right after eating is more unhygienic because if you're using your hands instead of a fork or spoon, all of that food residue, but then also the saliva from your fingers can end up on the keyboard, and that is what they are calling a bacteria cafeteria. Certain forms of bacteria can survive on keyboard surfaces for days.
1: Ugh.
0: I know. Think about the keyboards that we... This is why we say don't eat in the studios here at work, because we all share this space.
1: Yeah.
0: And then you've got crumbs and all types of stuff.
1: Yeah, that's troubling.
0: Now, obviously, this is, like, again, if you're eating with your hands, if you're eating with a fork or a spoon, it's going to be a little bit less.
1: Mm-hmm.
0: But still, you're going to have the crumbs and all that stuff in there. So what would be an easy fix for this?
1: Just don't eat at your desk.
0: Okay, look, Robbie, not all of us can do that. Some of us have to eat and we have to work. So they say, just keep some hand sanitizer or wet wipes nearby.
1: Okay, yeah, that's the right. You're
0: and,
1: right, yeah.
0: And make sure to clean your hands after eating.
1: I was like, this seems like the obvious answer, just don't eat there. But yes, if you have to.
0: Yeah, and give your keyboard an occasional wipe down.
1: I need to do that.
0: Which you should do anyway.
1: Right.
0: Because I don't know if you've ever noticed, and again, this is something that I notice here in the studios, because we all use these.
1: Yes.
0: Everyone's like sweat and mostly like hand sweat.
1: Right.
0: Especially you boys.
1: Yeah.
0: Like, I know you and Riley got those sweaty man hands. And then that stuff like picks up on like the mouse and the keyboard too, so. But bacteria cafeteria, that sounds like a Hallmark movie. A look at your Shenandoah Valley weather forecasts. Two bacteria, they find each other and fall in love. No? Okay. It's Q101.
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17: Harrisonburg weather.
18: Partly sunny skies today with a high at 82. Tonight a thunderstorm in the area with a low at 63. Some showers and thunderstorms tomorrow. More humid with a high at 86. And a thunderstorm Friday with a high at 80. From the News Talk 92.1 and 550 WSBA Weather Center, I'm Frank Welt.
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0: card. Believe it or not, we've got two more Fuel Good Fridays left. We've got 2 weeks left until summer is unofficially done.
1: That's right. 8 o'clock on Friday, we're going to announce that Fuel Good Friday keyword for your chance. $50 sheets card, courtesy of Paul Obaugh Ford.
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Q101.

0: with the somber show. Got like a soft pretzel.
1: Ooh.
0: You both go to dip it in the cheese at the same time. Just smile at each other.
1: Oh, goodness.
0: Yeah, somber. And maybe Robbie and Lyndon at Capital One Arena in November. 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We're about to get out of here. Alyssa is up next. Get through your work day. You got Riley Reed for your drive home before the Q Morning Show departs. We got to do leftovers, things we did not get a chance to talk about during the show. What do you have, Robbie?
1: So it's a pretty crazy, like, coincidences are just, you know, just strange sometimes. And with yesterday's death of Dolly Parton, the next hurricane name, Dolly. That is the next one that comes up on the list.
0: Oh, wow.
1: Yeah. So just kind of crazy how things like that work out. You know, again, we wouldn't have thought about it twice if, you know, she was still alive. But, you know, just that extra little bit to remind you that Dolly's still around. And I saw something saying this is going to be the first hurricane that actually puts roofs on houses instead of taking them off. So
0: it's going to be a nice hurricane.
1: Yes,
0: people
1: right.
0: People are going to be like, oh, you know what? It brought us so much rain.
1: Exactly. A lot of
0: we needed that.
1: Yes, exactly.
0: We needed that hurricane is what we're going to say about Hurricane Dolly.
1: Yeah.
0: Well, my leftover is actually Dolly related as well.
1: Okay.
0: And, you know, there's been lots of talk of, you know, the music and the humanitarian efforts and things that she's done. You know, a huge legacy that she has left behind. But not a lot of people realize, and this is actually, I was reminded of it when the tribute started coming out. Like, you know, you're going to have country artists that are, you know, showing love to her. People that have acted with her. Sarah Michelle Gellar did a tribute to Dolly Parton. Do you know what their connection is?
1: It's Buffy, right?
0: So not a lot of people realize this, but Dolly Parton was an uncredited executive producer for not just Buffy the Vampire Slayer, the TV show, but also for the movie with Christy Swanson that came out in 1992.
1: Awesome.
0: She co-founded Sand Dollar Productions, which is the company responsible for financing both of those Buffy the Vampire Slayer projects.
1: Yeah, that's awesome.
0: So if not for Dolly Parton, Buffy the Vampire Slayer, grew up watching it. I've actually been re-watching it now. It's a cult classic, and it would not be if not. This is just another thing that Dolly did that she threw her money at that helped some people. So obviously in a different way than, you know, Imagination Library or some other, you know, contributions that Dolly made. But I thought that was very cool. So Dolly impacting my life in another way that I never really even would have thought about until that. So
1: that's awesome.
0: So I'll probably go watch some Buffy Vampire Slayer now.
1: There you go.
0: And also, I'm going to listen to Whitney Houston, I Always Love You. Then I'll listen to Dolly's version. We're just going to do all the Dolly things this weekend.
1: Of course, yes.
0: And maybe I'll also give to the Imagination Library.
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0: Q101, it's the Valley's hit music station. In case you are not familiar with one of my favorite establishments in Harrisonburg, the Cupcake Company, let me fill you in. Cupcake Company, been around a hot minute. They used to be on 33, like past Harrisonburg. Now they're in Harrisonburg, right in front of the Burgess Shopping Center near Olive Garden, and I love them wholeheartedly. I love them for a multitude of reasons, but also, in case you didn't know, they sell dog-safe cupcakes. They sell pupcakes. Now, this week, my puppy turned one. We don't have kids, so the closest we're going to get to a birthday party is celebrating our animals' birthdays. It is what it is. We went and got a pupcake from the Cupcake Company yesterday. It has like applesauce and peanut butter in it. It's really cute. And they put a little treat on top of it. So if you are like me and maybe a little unstable, but definitely a loving pet mother, and you want to celebrate a birthday, you can get a cupcake at the Cupcake Company for not that many dollars and take it home and have a good evening. And then you can get some for yourself too. They've got a Butterfinger situation this week that is unreal. But that's just my happy information to share along with you. It's Q101.
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2: I want a video of you taking the fork and doing the airplane to Linden with the brisket.
3: Oh, okay.
4: Wow,
3: yeah.
4: Now it's gotten more elaborate just by your you saying that in Robbie's mind translates to feeding me like a baby. Hey, in a high chair.
2: I have a baby nephew, okay? That's kind of fresh in mind right now, how they get to him to eat, so.
4: Yeah, that gets old real fast, by the way.
2: I'm sure it does.
3: Hold on a second. How old is your baby nephew?
2: 4 months.
4: 14. What?
3: They're not doing that yet.
2: No, not yet.
3: That is not how you feed a four-month-old.
2: But that is how you feed a 40-year-old. Tells you that this is
3: don't know anything about babies.
2: With babies, right? Yeah. Exactly. Is my 4-month-old nephew. So
4: It's a learning process.
3: And I was
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16: Partly sunny skies today with a high at 82. Tonight, a thunderstorm in the area with a low at 63. Some showers and thunderstorms tomorrow, more humid with a high at 86. And a thunderstorm Friday with a high at 80. From the News Talk 92.1 at 550 WSBA Weather Center, I'm Frank Welt.
0: 72 with partly cloudy skies in Raphine. Dominic Fike coming up. It's Harry Styles now on the Shenandoah Valley's hit music station. 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

So a little birdie told me that Laura, a.k.a. Gigi from Stanton, is celebrating her birthday today. So happy birthday, Laura. We hope you're having a great day. It's Q101.

0: Q101, it's the Valley's hit music station. It is Alyssa with you. And if you're driving around the Shenandoah Valley today and you notice flags at half staff, that's for Dolly. Of course, Dolly Parton passing away yesterday. And this is how you know Dolly was an absolute saint. I have yet to see a single negative interview clip from this woman. Like, first off, no one has anything bad to say about Dolly. How could you? But all of the like tributes and clips and stuff that I'm seeing, I don't think she's been negative once. Truly. So, flags at half staff for Dolly. Did we do that for Michael Jackson? Because I feel like we didn't. And they were both in...
1: Every great night needs a great spot. O'Neill's Grill on University Boulevard has the craft brews, the comfort foods, and the big screens to make it happen. For just you or the whole crew, make O'Neill's your spot tonight or any night and see why they say...
2: I love it at O'Neill's.
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0: good on the Valley's hit music station, Q101. And I know Thanksgiving tastes good and is enjoyed by many, but it feels like August is a little soon for Thanksgiving decor and cards. Saw that at Food Lion this week in Harrisonburg, that the Happy Thanksgiving cards are already on display. And I was with my husband, and he was like, who even gets those? And the only thing I could think of was grandparents, truly. I'm mentally, like, accepting of the fact that I already have been seeing Halloween decor in stores since a few weeks ago. I get it. Retail, you're pushing forward. Thanksgiving, when the high today is, like, close to the mid-80s? No. You bust that out, like, a week before Halloween. Not during back to school. That's the line. There it is. It's Q101.
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14: Partly sunny skies today with a high at 82. Tonight, a thunderstorm in the area with a low at 63. Some showers and thunderstorms tomorrow, more humid with a high at 86. And a thunderstorm Friday with a high at 80. From the News Talk 92.1 550 WSVA Weather Center, I'm Frank Wilt.
0: 77 with sunny skies in Bridgewater. 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

0: Tonight, skip the chains and head to O'Neill's Grill. Whether you've got friends or the whole family in tow, there's something for everyone. It's hometown flavor that's as good as it gets. Priced right. Tonight, there's no question. O'Neill's Grill, Harrisonburg.
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I appreciate the fact that this song is still going strong and nominated for VMAs for a second year in a row. And by the time this song fades, don't you know K-Pop Demon Hunters 2 will hit Netflix? It's Q101.

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0: Q101 is the Valley's hit music station. Deaths come in three. Is that right? I've never believed that until this week. I fear something suspicious is happening in the universe. All right, so Dolly Parton died yesterday, aged 80. Very sad. Grew up in Nashville. This one hits me harder. Just announced, Tim Curry passed away last night, also at the age of 80. If I'm counting, that's two. I don't want a third to happen. So if there's an 80-year-old celebrity somewhere that we all love, can we all just, like, make sure they're still okay? Get their families, get their teams to just kind of, like, swarm them and keep them okay for the next week? Tim Curry? I know what I'm going to watch all Halloween season now, and it's The Worst Witch. And if you've never seen that, go ahead and grace yourself with that experience. It's absolutely terrible, which makes it great. But rest in peace, Tim Curry. It's Q101.
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2: I want a video of you taking the fork and doing the airplane to Lyndon with the briskets.
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4: Wow,
3: yeah.
4: Now it's gotten more elaborate just by your you saying that in Robbie's mind translates to feeding me like a baby in a high chair.
2: 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That's kind of fresh in mind right now, how they get to him to eat, so.
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2: I'm sure it does.
3: Hold on a second. How old is your baby nephew?
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4: 14.
3: They're not doing that yet.
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6: Sunny this afternoon with a high at 82. Tonight, a thunderstorm in the area with the low at 63. Some showers and heavy thunderstorms are possible tomorrow, the high at 86, and a chance for a thunderstorm Friday with a high at 80. 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
1: You played it cool and I played it dumb. 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

0: Q101 is the Valley's hit music station. Do you have a lead foot on 81? If so, you might want to be careful. Following in Stanton's footsteps, Harrisonburg's section of 81 that's under construction is getting speed cameras. At mile markers 242 and 247, and that's both northbound and southbound. And just like Stanton, they're going to give you a 30-day grace period of learning not to speed starting August 31st. And then after that, $100 speed tickets will be sent out in the mail if they catch you speeding. Harrisonburg is about to make so much money from this. I'm not even joking. Here's the thing. I was on 81. I avoid it like the plague, but I was on 81 the other day through that section of Harrisonburg where the speed limits dropped down to 55. I was going 60 and I feared for my life. I was the slow car. So maybe this will make it safer. I don't know. I feel like most people that blow through Stanton are like, just find me.
1: Tonight, skip the chains and head to O'Neill's Grill. Whether you've got friends or the whole family in tow, there's something for everyone. It's hometown flavor that's as good as it gets. Priced right. Tonight, there's no question. O'Neill's Grill, Harrisonburg.
2: I love it at O'Neill's.
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Shinco Fair is kicking off later this week in Woodstock. So if you have not had your funnel cake yet, you still have an opportunity to do so. It's the Valley's Hit Music Station, Q101.

0: Olivia Dean, a couple minutes on the Valley's hit music station. It is Q101. It is Alyssa keeping you company. And don't forget that in just a few days, it's going to be another Fuel Good Friday. 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

0: It's the Battle of the Blue Ridge. JMU football takes on Liberty for bragging rights over the Blue Ridge Mountains coming up Saturday, September 5th. 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The Dukes are back after their historic college football playoff appearance, and now under the leadership of Coach Billy Napier. It's JMU football hosting the Liberty Flames. The Battle of the Blue Ridge, Saturday, September 5th. Kickoff is noon.
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2: Partly sunny this afternoon with a high at 82. Tonight, a thunderstorm in the area with the low at 63. Some showers and heavy thunderstorms are possible tomorrow, the high at 86. And a chance for a thunderstorm Friday with a high at 80. From the News Talk 92.1 and 550 WSVA Weather Center, I'm Frank Welt.
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1: Let me talk to him. 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Let it rain.

Also, Ariana Grande is in the upcoming Meet the Parents latest film, and she's with Robert De Niro, and he was asked recently how she is, and he said she's terrific to work with, and when asked if he'd ever seen Wicked, he said no. 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
1: Q101 is the Valley's hit music station. What's up? It's Alyssa, and today is the first day of classes for JMU, which means if you're like myself and many others and you live and or work in Harrisonburg, you're going to get the full effect. You're going to get the full Harrisonburg experience because that means traffic is officially in full swing. Yes, it increased during move-in weekend, but when classes officially start, that's when all the cars come out. So just keep that in mind if you're running around Harrisonburg today. Keep that in mind if you're on 81. Just in general, you're going to see more traffic starting officially today. But welcome back, JMU.
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0: Q101 is the Valley's hit music station. Good afternoon, it's Alyssa. It's National Dog Day, a day that is celebrated almost every day in my house, but my senior dog decided to really celebrate National Dog Day today. He spent his day at Ashby Animal Clinic. First off, I love Ashby. If you are in need of a vet in the Harrisonburg, Rockingham County area, I love them. I have only ever taken my animals to them. Oscar's 14 and a half. He started acting kind of funny a few days ago. So we're like, you know what? Better safe than sorry. Take him to the vet. And I just know. And they fixed him up really well. I love them. I just know that on National Dog Day, I'm about to pay a vet bill, which is every pet owner's worst nightmare. No matter how much you love your vet, right? Like, I love my vet. I hate paying the vet bill. It's always this fun, like, as they're pulling up my account to tell me how much it's going to be, I have the background thought of, I wonder if I'm filing bankruptcy today. Would I do it all over again for my dog? Yes. I'm not complaining. It's just one of those, like, ugh, parts of being a dog or pet owner. The vet bills. Ugh. It's Q101.
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2: I want a video of you taking the fork and doing the airplane to Linden with the brisket.
3: Oh, okay.
4: Wow,
3: yeah.
4: Now it's gotten more elaborate just by your you saying that in Robbie's mind translates to feeding me like a baby in a high chair.
2: I have a baby nephew, okay? That's kind of fresh in mind right now, how they get to him to eat, so.
4: Yeah, that gets old real fast, by the way.
2: I'm sure it does.
3: Hold on a second. How old is your baby nephew?
2: 4 months.
4: 14.
3: They're not doing that yet.
2: No, not yet.
3: But that is not how you feed a 4-month-old.
2: But that is how you feed a 40-year-old. Tells you that this is the
3: don't
2: only
3: know anything about
2: I
3: babies.
2: Have with babies. Right, yeah. Exactly, is well, my 4-month-old nephew. So
4: It's a learning process.
3: And I was right.
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12: Harrison Bird Weather.
13: Sunny this afternoon with a high at 82. Tonight, a thunderstorm in the area with the low at 63. Some showers and heavy thunderstorms are possible tomorrow, the high at 86, and a chance for a thunderstorm Friday with a high at 80. 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

0: Q101 is the Valley's hit music station. Riley Reeves coming in next to keep you company for whatever your Wednesday has in store for you. A friendly reminder, JMU started classes today, so you will see an increase in traffic within Harrisonburg city limits. Now, if that's got you feeling down, something that might cheer you up is the fact that you could score a free pizza from your locally owned Domino's later this afternoon. In fact, that chance to win is every Monday through Thursday at 5. Riley plays Name 5 at 5, where he'll give you 15 seconds to name 5 in whatever category his brain comes up with. Maybe it's 5 things Tim Curry was in since he passed.
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I used to think about immature things. 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Is this really your real phone number?

Regular girl that still can beat up, sash, thorough as f- don't need your sash, psychic as f- can reach your sash, zodiac sign, it must be a Gemini moon, cause we about to go half, mistakenly nobody been in a bag, but how many bodies done been in her bag?

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0: There's Benson Boone, the time of my life, Q101, the Valley's hit music station. Why don't we see what's going down in the Valley?
1: When I say it's going down, y'all say for real it's going down.
0: Well, I told you they were going to vote on the Lindsay, formerly known as the Link. But the Lindsay is the new name, and it did get approved by city council last night in a 3-2 vote. It was so close. Mayor Reed and council member Monica Robinson both voted no, but that was not enough. The Lindsay will begin, and they approved the request for rezone portions, and no longer 75 feet, now 52 feet tall. So less building, but that also means less apartments and fewer parking spots. Still not quite sure why it got approved, but it did. If you want to read a little bit more about that, we do have an article, like I said, we would, at rocktownnow.com and on the Rocktown Now app. Check that out right there, rocktownnow.com and on the Rocktown Now app. Always local, always free. It's Q101. That's what's going down in the Valley.
2: No accidents or delays to report along the interstates, both 81 and 64 free and clear at the moment. Everything else appears to be in good shape too, but if you're seeing it and we're not saying it, call the WSBA Traffic and News tip line at 540-214-2500 and let us know. 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
1: Partly sunny this afternoon with a high at 82. Tonight, a thunderstorm in the area with the low at 63. Some showers and heavy thunderstorms are possible tomorrow, the high at 86, and a chance for a thunderstorm Friday with a high at 80. From the News Talk 92.1 and 550 WSBA Weather Center, I'm Frank Will.
2: Mostly cloudy and 83 right now in Dayton. Cute 101. Cat's Eye now. It's Gabriella.

Here's another thing that's going down in the valley. They are adding cameras to track your speed on 81 in that Harrisonburg area. Q101, the Valley's hit music station. I mean, we kind of saw this coming. They did it in Stanton. It was expected for Harrisonburg, but yeah, definitely go 55 miles per hour because they're watching. Oh,

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0: This might be the perfect song for this. Cute 101. You know, today is National Dog Day. Yes. Leon Thomas and CB Mutt. Cute 101. Yeah, National Dog Day. And I found a list of our favorite dogs. According to this list, our number one favorite dog, Air Bud, followed by Hot, Downward, Snoopy, and Snoop. What? No love for Courage the Cowardly Dog? Scooby-Doo? What? What a weird list. I don't know if I actually believe this list, but according to MorningBrew.com, those are our five favorite dogs. Oh, and coming in dead last, Marmaduke. Well, that kind of makes sense. Cute 101. When you think of dogs, is this your word association, or do you have another favorite dog that they didn't mention in this top five? Let me know. 540-434-4144. It's
1: 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No accidents or delays to report along the interstates, both 81. 81-

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and all the hits for Kieseltown. It's Cute 101, the Valley's hit music station. I am Riley Reed. We're going to play Where in the Valley coming up next. Justin Bieber now.

0: There is Ed Sheeran and Martin Garrix. Repeat it, Q101, the Valley's hit music station. What's up? Riley Reed here. It is time to play Where in the Valley Could This Have Taken Place? I take stories that happen somewhere outside of the Shenandoah Valley, and I play somewhere I think it makes the most sense. So, a Minnesota man was doing yard work, chainsawing, while naked, completely buck naked. And this was not just a one-time occurrence. He'd been doing this over and over again. Multiple neighbors had reported him to the police. And then it was when the school bus was going by, that's when it became a real issue because, you know, children see it. The cops came out and they're like, yeah, you can't do that. So where in the valley could you see somebody doing yard work, specifically working with a chainsaw completely naked? I gotta say, it takes a certain set of cojones to do that. I mean, that's dangerous to be completely exposed like that. But I would say I could definitely see that happening in like the backwoods of like the Mount Jackson area. Like, actually, I had a friend that lived out there. I could see some people back there maybe doing that kind of thing. But this was like in a subdivision. What about you? Where in the valley could you see this happening? Let me know. 540-434-4144. You can call or text that number. It's Q101.
1: No accidents or delays to report along the interstates. Both 81 and 64 are free and clear at the moment. Everything else appears to be in good shape, too. But if you're seeing it and we're not saying it, call the WSVA Traffic and News Tip Line at 540-214-2500 and let us know. 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
3: I want a video of you taking the fork and doing the airplane to Linden with the brisket.
4: Oh, okay. Wow. Yeah.
5: Now it's gotten more elaborate just by your you saying that in Robbie's mind translates to feeding me like a baby. Hey, in a high chair.
3: I have a baby nephew, okay? That's kind of fresh in mind right now, how they get to him to eat, so.
5: Yeah, that gets old real fast, by the way.
3: I'm sure it does.
4: Hold on a second. How old is your baby nephew?
3: 4 months.
5: 14.
4: What? They're not doing that yet.
3: No, not yet.
4: That is not how you feed a four-month-old.
3: But that is how you feed a 40-year-old. Tells you that I don't know anything about babies. Yeah. Exactly, is my four-month-old nephew. So.
5: It's a learning process.
4: And I was
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5: Partly sunny this afternoon with a high at 82. Tonight, a thunderstorm in the area with the low at 63. Some showers and heavy thunderstorms are possible tomorrow, the high at 86. And a chance for a thunderstorm Friday with a high at 80. From the News Talk 92.1 and 550 WSBA Weather Center, I'm Frank Welt.
6: 82, a little cloudy in Mount Clifton right now. Seth hit us up on the Q101 text line, said, I could totally see Naked Chainsaw happening in Boise. 1,000% Boise. Oh, dang. What a great song for this. 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
1: I would say back on Runyon's Creek Road there, back in Chimney Rock.
0: Oh, in Chimney Rock. Okay.
1: Really? Yeah, back that direction. That sounds like something that goes on daily.
0: Yeah. I mean, hey, props to them for being, like, not being afraid to do that. I'd be too afraid that something would go flying and, you know, hit you. Yeah.
1: Well, it's been a pretty hot summer, too, so let's think about that.
0: Well, it's true. That is true. Here, it makes more sense. Up in Minnesota, though, it, like, makes no sense.
1: Yeah, right.
0: Yeah. I'll be like, okay, all right. You want to do that? You know what happens in the cold, right, man? Q101, Zara Larson now. It's Midnight Sun.

0: Q101, the Valley's hit music station. It's Riley Reid. 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You got to listen to the Q Morning Show with Brandy and Robbie. And in the 8 a.m. hour, they will announce that Fuel Good keyword of the day. 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Coming up a lot sooner than Friday, like 15 minutes from now, we'll do another round of the 5 at 5 top 5 songs in the Valley voted on by you. Most requested songs. We'll get to those about 15 minutes from now here on Q101. 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
1: No accidents or delays to report along the interstates. Both 81 and 64 are free and clear at the moment. Everything else appears to be in good shape too, but if you're seeing it and we're not saying it, call the WSVA Traffic and News Tip Line at 54.
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1: They say the holy water's watered down, and this town's lost its faith. 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
2: Yes, you are listening to Q101, the Valley's hit music station. It is time for the 5 at 5. Top 5 songs in the Valley voted on by you. And we will get to those 5 songs in just a second. But first, you know what we need to do? We need to play Name 5. 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I mean, who actually still sends catalogs? Like, I'm trying to think. Doesn't have to be, like, current day, but catalogs that were commonly sent in the mail, all right? Caller number 10. Must be 18 or older to win or have a parent present with you when playing, in 1 winner per household per 30 days. 540-434-4144. Let's see what you got. Let's see if we can possibly get you a free pizza. If you can do it in 15 seconds or less. It's once that clock starts, it gets really hard. We'll see if you got what it takes. Right now, it is time for our 5 at 5 here on Q101.
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2: 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I knew it. I knew you. Q101.

0: say.
1: Olivia Rodrigo, she basically swapped spots with Dominic Fike today because Dominic had that number two spot yesterday. But today, it's Olivia Rodrigo, Stupid Song, your number two. Ariana Grande, same as yesterday, number three with Petal. And like I said, Dominic Fike, number four today with Baby Doll. And then kicking it off for us at number five, Taylor Swift, I Knew It, I Knew You. Congrats to Whitney, John, and Flory scoring that free pizza from your locally owned and operated Domino's. Number one song in the 5 at 5 coming up next. But first, it's time for my random pick. Justin Timberlake, My Love. This was probably my favorite one from that album.

0: No accidents or delays to report along the interstates. Both 81 and 64 are free and clear at the moment. Everything else appears to be in good shape, too. But if you're seeing it and we're not saying it, call the WSVA Traffic and News tip line at 54.
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14: Skies will be mostly cloudy tonight. We could see a couple of thunderstorms in the area with a low at 63. Tomorrow, clouds, showers, and thunderstorms likely with a high at 86. On Friday, variable cloudiness with a thunderstorm and a high at 80. And Saturday, partly sunny and 80. From the News Talk 92.1 and 550 WSVA Weather Center, I'm Frank Welt.
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1: What you need to do is be thankful for the life you got, you know what I'm saying? Stop looking at what you ain't got. Start being thankful for what you do got. Let's get

Hey, happy first day of class for JMU and for Bridgewater. EMU, I know you've got another week before you got to go back, but happy first day of class. I hope it was a good one and the syllabus wasn't too thick. Q101.

0: You know, since today is National Toilet Paper Day, Q101, Riley Reed here. I was expecting to go into the bathroom today at work and find some new toilet paper that Robbie had bought and put in there, because he did it with Halloween-themed toilet paper a couple of weeks ago, and oh my gosh, that might be the worst toilet paper ever. Like, if I were to rate it out of 5 stars, I would give it negative 10 stars. Like, ugh, never again. I guess there's a reason it was a dollar at Target. Q101.
1: No accidents or delays to report along the interstates. Both 81 and 64 are free and clear at the moment. Everything else appears to be in good shape, too. But if you're seeing it and we're not saying it, call the WSVA Traffic and News Tip Line at 54.
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Don't be a speed demon on 81, although I just saw a recent survey, like 80% of us admit that we speed, but definitely don't do it if you're driving through the Harrisonburg part of 81. You know where they're doing the widening? Yeah, they are adding cameras to it. Called it.

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0: Let's go. Shakira, Die Die, Q101, the Valley City Music Station. What's up? Riley Reed here. Let's play. Where in the Valley could this have taken place? A 66-year-old man in Minnesota got arrested for yard work completely naked. Specifically, chainsaws. Yeah. But it gets worse because it wasn't just him doing this naked and his neighbor saw it. No, there were school buses that were driving by with children on board while he was doing this. So all those kids saw that. They're going to have so many years of therapy, I'm sure, for that. That's just awful. But where in the Valley could you see this happening? Where in the Valley could this have taken place? 540-434-4144. Let me know. It's Q101.
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11: skies will be mostly cloudy tonight. We could see a couple of thunderstorms in the area with a low at 63. Tomorrow, clouds, showers, and thunderstorms likely with a high at 86. On Friday, variable cloudiness with a thunderstorm and a high at 80. Saturday, partly sunny and 80. From the News Talk 92.1 and 550 WSVA Weather Center, I'm Frank Welt.
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0: For you, I guess you moved on really easily.
1: Seth let us know on the text line. He said he could see this happening in Page County. Somebody chainsawing while naked while a school bus is driving by full of children. But school hasn't even started for Page County. It doesn't start until tomorrow. Cute 101. Hopefully that doesn't happen in Page County. I really don't want that to happen.

0: Taylor Swift on Q101. Did you see that new ring she's got? Oh, boy. Wifey saw it while she was performing at the Grammy Museum. That performance, they zoomed in on that, and I saw her reaction, and I thought, oh, I'm going to have to get her a new ring, aren't I? Well, I tried to get her one for our 10th anniversary and also for our 5th anniversary, but I kind of wanted to save a little bit of money, yeah, and trade in her current one, but she doesn't want to trade it in. So it looks like I'm going to have to see how much I have in savings, because I think I'm going to have to empty it all to get her a new ring if she wants to keep her old one, too. Q101, I'm going to go do that, because
1: My book club president says reading is, quote, not a competition. Well, I finished the book in one night anyway, so I win, Patty. 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
1: Me not working hard. 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
2: 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Congratulations on making it another trip around the sun. You found the